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1: 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Golly. Golly. Golly. Golly. Golly. Golly. Golly. Golly. Golly. Golly. Golly. Golly. Golly. Golly. Golly. Golly. Golly. Golly. Golly. Golly. Golly. Golly. Golly. Golly. Golly. Golly. Golly. Golly. Golly. Golly. Golly. Golly. Golly. Golly. Golly. Golly. Golly. Golly. Golly. Golly. Golly. Golly. Golly. Golly. Golly. Golly. Golly. Golly. Golly. Golly. Golly. Golly. Golly. Golly. Golly. Golly. Golly. Golly. Golly. Golly. Golly. Golly. Golly. Golly. Golly. Golly. Golly. Golly. Golly. Golly. Golly. Golly. Golly. Golly. Golly. Golly. Golly. Golly. Golly. 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Golly. 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
2: which
1: you dig the words. 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
2: Was it Restless?
1: Yeah. I'll play this key.
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1: Yeah. 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
2: Golly. 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Golly. Golly. 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Golly. Golly. Golly. Golly. Golly. Golly. Golly. Golly. Golly. Golly. Golly. Golly. Golly. Golly. Golly. Golly. Golly. Golly. Golly. Golly. Golly. Golly. Golly. Golly. Golly. Golly. Golly. Golly. Golly. Golly. Golly. Golly. Golly. Golly. Golly. Golly. Golly. Golly. Golly. Golly. Golly. Golly. Golly. Golly. Golly. Golly. Golly. Golly. Golly. Golly. Golly. Golly. Golly. Golly. Golly. Golly. Golly. Golly. Golly. Golly. Golly. Golly. Golly. Golly. Golly. Golly. Golly. Golly. Golly. Golly. Golly. Golly. Golly. Golly. Golly. Golly. Golly. Golly. Golly. Golly. Golly. Golly. Golly. Golly. Golly. 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

'cause it seems so inviting. 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
0: So you give one to the trumpet, one to the tenor, whatever he had. I got it bad. I put up that stuff, I say. I got it bad. I love that stuff, I say. And then, and that ain't pretty. We would do another one. 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Yeah.

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The winds of March that make my heart a dancer. 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
0: 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We have to do this one real pretty though if we do this. You have no limit.

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1: okay, we're away from
0: let me you. Play this right here for you, and
1: which
0: you dig the words. This tour is going to knock you out.
1: Was it Restless?
0: Yeah. I'll play this key.
1: Now, last off from the top here?
0: Yeah. I'll play it slow first.

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Heart's gay. 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

is bear strange fruit, blood only.